0: Riley Green with Change My Mind here on Country 840. Hey, how's it going? Welcome to your 5 o'clock hour. You're hanging out with Becky, and I had some advice, advice I needed to get earlier today about mosquitoes, and thankfully, I had a few people reach out to me with their tried and tested advice when it comes to just being not eaten by mosquitoes constantly all summer. Someone reached out on our Facebook page at Country 840 and told me rosemary is the way to go, and not like in a spray or anything, but you just put clumps of it on the campfire, and apparently the smoke is something that the mosquitoes don't like, so they avoid you more, which I love. That feels like something I could definitely get behind, or I'm gonna have to go with the second person who messaged me telling me the only real way to avoid those lovely little bloodsuckers is to move to a place where they don't exist, which turns out to be like Antarctica and the Arctic. That's it. Mosquitoes just kind of exist everywhere on planet Earth, which is fun to find out. So, hey, if the rosemary thing doesn't work, at least I've got a backup option of dropping everything in my life and moving to Antarctica.
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0: It's the Washboard Union. I run on country here on Country 840. Hey, hey, how's it going? It's Becky here, and we have got something country-related that I've been wanting to talk about all day, so no better time than just about past 5:30 now, and it's Country Thunder. That's the big music festival happening in Alberta on the June weekend of the 26th to the 28th, and we've been so excited about it here at Country 840 that we've got tickets to give away. Now, very easy way to give this away. It's exact same thing like we did last week with Big Valley Jamboree. It's just going online to mycariboonow.com and putting your name in. Very easy, and then we will be drawing the proverbial name out of that hat and in a little bit. But before we get there, I want to tell you a little bit about who is going to actually be there. We've got big headliners like Lainey Wilson going on one of the weekends. We have got a Cameron Whitcomb, just a few of the people that we actually play for you here at Country 840. If I had more time, I'd give you the whole list, but you can just go on to mycariboonow.com. And we got the link up there if you're interested in learning a little bit more about this contest you are entering for free tickets to Country Thunder this summer.
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0: Dallas Smith and Somebody Somewhere on Country 840. And speaking of a somebody somewhere, I am about to head out the door and be somebody somewhere else than the studio because it's almost 6 o'clock, which means it's time for me to go home, pull whatever frozen meal I've had in my freezer for way too long, put it in the oven, and call it a night. And I hope your night is going to be an excellent one, too. I'm hoping the weather lines up. It's supposed to be sunny by the time I leave. I will take it with a grain of salt because every time I seem to have a firm idea in mind of what the weather will be, I turn around, look at the window, and go outside and like, oh, look, it's raining, or it's sunny, or it's cloudy, or something I just wasn't expecting. So I give up. I give up at this point. I will just enjoy the Caribou weather and its ever-changing moves for what it is and just come prepared with a raincoat every single time because Murphy Law says if the raincoat and rain umbrella are in my hand, no rain. That's, I'm pretty sure, a law of science at this point. But hey, whatever we get up to with food and the weather this evening, I hope it's a nice, relaxing time for you. And I'll be back here for your other afternoon on Country 840 from 2 to 6. In the meantime, have a good evening.
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1: I'm George Henderson. BC Premier David Eby met with Prime Minister Mark Carney today in Vancouver. Carney announced a deal with Alberta last week that moves a plan for a proposed new pipeline to BC's coast a step forward. Eby said ahead of the meeting that he has no doubt that Carney is a friend to BC.
2: An important part of friendship is telling each other the truth. And part of the truth for British Columbia is that that development work that we're doing, of developing our economy, has to go hand in hand with environmental protection for the next generation, including the North Coast Tanker Bay.
1: EB and First Nations oppose a pipeline to BC's North Coast because it would require the oil tanker ban in the region to be lifted. The Caribou is well represented at the North Central Local Government Association convention that got underway today in Prince George. Quesnel City Councillor Lorianne Rudenberg, a past president of NCLGA, says the event kicked off with a forum put on by Northern Health that talked about the different programs that they have running. She says they also talked a lot about mental health and substance abuse, particularly around youth. Rudenberg says a discussion about resolutions that go on to UBCM is also on the agenda, specifically that rural and remote community impacts are considered when deciding which resolution should go to the membership.
3: Why I think this one is really important, we saw what happened last year when we actually tried to bring a resolution forward in regards to funding for the alternate truck route in Quesnel. We were told that it was a community or a regional issue and that we should deal with it as a regional issue, not as a provincial issue.
1: Rudenberg says if something were to happen on the bridge, it would impact transportation from both ends of the province, which makes it a provincial issue. She says there are around 36 resolutions this year. The event runs through Friday. Communities across BC, including Quesnel, could be down a few RCMP officers ahead of the FIFA World Cup in Vancouver. Corporal Brett Urano says the BC RCMP has capacity to surge resources from across the province to support events like these. Urano noted resources aren't drawn from detachments or units facing immediate operational pressures or local priorities.
4: Our deployment strategy is carefully managed to ensure that public safety is maintained in every community across BC, in which the RCMP is the police of jurisdiction.
1: FIFA World Cup matches take place in Vancouver from Saturday, June 13th to Sunday, July 7th at BC Place. Caribou weather for tonight, increasing clouds and some wind, a low of 5 in Quesnel and Williams Lake, 1 in 100 Mile House. 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

out of the blue, drifting off to the evening news. She said, honey, what would you do if you'd have never met me? I just laughed, said, I don't know. I could take a couple

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0: But only you, Red, will do for this fella, cause you are the Abbott into my Costello, and you are the fruit to my loom.
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0: Red Solo Cup, you're more than just plastic. You're more than amazing, you're more than fantastic. And believe me that I'm not the least bit sarcastic when I look at you and say, Red Solo Cup, you're not just a cup.
2: No.
0: You're my friend.
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0: Yeah.
3: Friend. Lifelong.
0: Thank you for being my friend.

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0: 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Country is all about the highs, the lows, when you're tired, or when you're cursing the winter.
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1: Good morning, I'm Chris Adams, and here's your Country 840 News for Thursday, May 21st. Good news when it comes to wildfires in the Caribou Fire Center. Fire Information Officer Madison Dahl says there is currently one, and it is categorized as being held. Dahl says the region received a reprieve from the above seasonal temperatures experienced earlier in the spring, and most areas received precipitation and cooler temperatures.
2: However, fuel conditions across the Caribou still reflect a combination of extended drought conditions and below normal winter precipitation. It's important to remember that until an area receives an appropriate amount of sustained precipitation, those fuels may continue to dry out, particularly in some of the lower elevations, which can further elevate wildfire risk.
1: There are currently Category 2 and 3 open burning prohibitions throughout the entire Caribou Fire Center. Dahl says campfires are still allowed and asks the public to use extreme caution and ensure that it is completely extinguished and cold to the touch before leaving it unattended. A man who was arrested while armed with a knife in the Walmart parking lot in Quesnel last month has been sentenced to some jail time. 35-year-old Jesse Falkenham was arrested back in the early morning hours of April 27th after RCMP received a report of a man uttering threats. Police say the suspect, who had fled from them earlier in the morning, had barricaded himself inside his vehicle. He attempted to leave, but RCMP were able to disable the vehicle. The man then attempted to flee on foot, but was quickly apprehended. Falkenham was charged with resisting arrest. That charge was stayed, but he also pleaded guilty to a charge of killing or injuring an animal from an incident that happened the previous day. He was sentenced to 57 days in jail and 18 months probation. BCG Williams Lake will be making some tough decisions next month. Director Krista Harvey says they're experiencing slower enrollment at one of their locations.
3: It's 320 North 2nd, so we call that one Kid Zone behind Marie Sharp. We have to make a difficult decision soon whether we are keeping that childcare space for after school, summer camp, and spring camp open forever.
1: Harvey says the magic number to keep BGC after-school care going is 14, and at the moment, the number is pretty dismal. The summer program's target number is the same, which Harvey says would be ideal for sustainability. A decision regarding the summer program will be made June 1st, and a decision on the Kids Zone child care will be made June 26th. And a man from the Lower Mainland is doing his second tour across Canada with one goal, listening to people. Paul Jenkinson, a retired social worker, is spending his May traveling across Canada with a table, two chairs, and some Jolly Ranchers, and taking time to listen to anyone who sits beside him. Whether they be unhoused, tourists, or lifers of the town, Jenkinson says he wants to listen and appreciates what everyone has to say.
4: You know, the stranger effect has some value, and I'm committed to unconditionally liking the people I'm with. No judging, no shaming. This is a safe space for people to come, but they bring also joy, and so it's not just sorrow.
1: This is Jenkinson's second year traveling across Canada and listening to people. Last year, he did an east-to-west tour until he got back to his home in Abbotsford. This year, he's reversing his tour. Jenkinson added that his journey is also challenging the electronic atmosphere our society has fallen into, believing there is something special and powerful with each of his in-person interactions. In sports, the 100-mile Peter Skeen Ogden male golf team is going to the Provincials. The team, after 18 holes, had a total of 346, and that was 33 better than the team from Machaco Valley secondary in Vanderhoof. On the PSO team were Lyndon Hansen, Logan Thuring, Tell Litton, Levi Vanguez, and Dominic Tercera. Williams Lake's Lake City secondary team was second in the AAA division, just 9 behind North Peace Secondary from Fort St. John. The BC High School Golf Provincials are in Langley June 1st to 4th at the Redwoods Golf Course. The Montreal Victoire skated to their first Walter Cup trophy last night with a 4-0 victory over the Ottawa Charge in Game 4 of the finals. It's the first time a Canadian team has won the PWHL title in the league's 3-year history. Last night in the NHL, the Vegas Golden Knights opened the Western Conference final with a 4-2 victory over the Colorado Avalanche. On the diamond, rookie pitching phenom Treya Savage allowed just 2 hits and walked none while striking out 8 over 6 shutout innings as the Toronto Blue Jays edged the New York Yankees 2-1 last night. And the 75th annual Clinton Mayball Rodeo is this weekend in the South Caribou. Performances are tomorrow night at 6:30 and Saturday and Sunday afternoon at 1:30. The BC Rodeo Association started the season in Karamias last weekend, and Tatla Lakes' Cordy Cox won barrel racing and the payday of $1,132. Williams Lakes' Brianna Billy was second in the breakaway at Caramillas, and that paid her $637. The 79th Annual Kispiox Valley Rodeo north of Hazleton is the next BCRA event, June 5th, 6th, and 7th. For these stories and more, and to sign up for news alerts, go to mycariboonow.com. Okay, here's your weather for Thursday. That's the one we're looking at. Oh boy, it's going to be one of those days, is it? Increasing clouds as the day goes on. You got a chance of showers late this afternoon, and you're looking at wind gusting to 40 at times here and there. Highs of 18, though. Clouds and a chance of showers early this evening. Partly cloudy after that, and a low of 6. For tomorrow, sun, cloud, and a high of 22. The clouds and a chance of showers for tomorrow night with a low of 7. Right now here in town, we're sitting at 4 degrees. 4 degrees at the 108. Clinton is at 3 this morning, and Lone Butte is at 6. Out on the roads, the only thing I've got on the board here, everything seems to be looking pretty good. Just watch the construction work at the intersection of Horse Lake Road and Birch Avenue and Caribou Trail there as they get all that new lighting system all up and running. And that's what I got. You got something for me? I'd like to hear about it. 395-1393. Nothing seems to be popping out on here, though, on Drive BC. Cameras look good, too. Let's just have a quick look around the horn here. And, yeah, everything looks pretty nice out there right now. Enjoy your travels, gang, wherever you're heading off to.
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There you go, Simon Clow here on Country 840, Wiser Than Me. So many of them are. Good morning, everybody. Happy Thursday to you all. Almost the weekend, and a short week it is, too, which is kind of nice. I like it. Coming up on the show today, well, we got all the usual stuff. Got your two business, something to think about. Got Tenille Townsend in the spotlight this week. On the comedy break, we got Sebastian Manichero talking about how his dad is a little concerned. And, well, anything else that comes down the line here, we'll tell you about it as we go. We got new contesting, Country Thunder. If you head up to our website, MikeCaribouNow.com, you'll see that we got a link up there. You can get entered to win two passes to Country Thunder in Calgary later on this summer, and we'll throw in $500 too. Not bad. What else we got going on? I got a big birthday to tell you about as the day goes on here. One of our own is having a birthday today. And you hear her right here on our station in the afternoons. Let's see, anything else going on? Well, we'll see what happens during the day here. You got something for me? Let me know. 395-1393. It is 14 minutes after 6 o'clock. I'm going to go find some coffee. Here's Josh Ross.

0: That's Maren Morris in my church here on Country 840. Good morning, everybody. 20 minutes after 6 o'clock. How's that coffee coming? Is it ready yet? Well, let's see. What do we got going on for your weather for today? Kind of a mixed bag, really. Increasing clouds as the day goes on. Chance of showers late this afternoon with winds gusting to 40 at times around noon. Highs of 18, though, and clouds and a chance of showers into the evening. Lows of 6, and it's going to turn partly cloudy after that. Sun and cloud for tomorrow with a 22. Clouds and a chance of showers and lows of 7 for tomorrow night. And looks like it's going to be raining on Saturday as well here. Chance of showers, highs of 23. Right now here in town, we are sitting at 4 degrees, 4 degrees at the 108. Clinton is at 3. Lone Butte is coming in a little warmer than everybody this morning. They're coming in at 6 this morning, so that's kind of nice. Got some for me? Let me know, 395-1393.
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1: Good morning, I'm Chris Adams, and here's your Country 840 News. A man who barricaded himself in his vehicle armed with a knife in the Walmart parking lot in Quesnel has been sentenced in provincial court. 35-year-old Jesse Falkenham was arrested back in the early morning hours of April 27th. Police say the suspect, who had fled from them earlier in the morning, tried once again to flee the scene, but this time his vehicle was disabled. RCMP say he then attempted to flee on foot but was arrested. Falkenham was charged with resisting arrest. That charge was stayed, but he also pleaded guilty to a charge of killing or injuring an animal from an incident that happened the previous day. He was sentenced to 57 days in jail and 18 months probation. The Caribou is well represented at the North Central Local Government Association convention that got underway yesterday in Prince George. Quesnel City Councilor Lorianne Rudenberg, a past president of NCLGA, says the event kicked off with a forum put on by Northern Health that talked about the different programs that they have running. She says they also talked a lot about mental health and substance abuse, particularly around youth. Rudenberg says a discussion about resolutions that go on to UBCM is also on the agenda, specifically that rural and remote communities' impacts are considered when deciding which resolutions should go to the membership.
2: Why I think this one is really important, we saw what happened last year when we actually tried to bring a resolution forward in regards to funding for the alternate truck route in Quesnel. We were told that it was a community or a regional issue and that we should deal with it as a regional issue, not as a provincial issue.
1: Rudenberg says if something were to happen on the bridge, it would impact transportation from both ends of the province, which makes it a provincial issue. She says there are around 36 resolutions this year. The event runs through Friday. And retired social worker Paul Jenkinson is traveling across Canada, listening to whoever sits beside him has to say. Jenkinson stopped in Quesnel, traveling south from Prince George on his tour across the nation. Armed with a table, two chairs, and some snacks, Jenkinson sets up and will listen uninterrupted and for however long anyone wants to sit beside him. He says his only message is that he wants people to know that they are not alone.
3: Part of this is an attempt to reduce social isolation. So people who, you know, post-COVID have had struggles coming back into an active society, active relationship.
1: Jenkinson says he's shared and experienced sorrow as well as much joy in his conversations. He adds that each stop on his journey, he has uncovered hidden treasures of Canada, not just the towns, but the people in them. Jenkinson is in Quesnel for two more days before he continues his journey heading east. In sports, the 100-mile Peter Skeen Ogden male golf team is going to the provincials. The team, after 18 holes, had a total of 346, and that was 33 better than the team from the Chaco Valley secondary in Vanderhoof. On the PSO team were Lyndon Hansen, Logan Thuring, Tell Litton, Levi Vanguez, and Dominic Tercera. Williams Lake's Lake City secondary team was second in the AAA division, just 9 behind North Peace Secondary from Fort St. John. The BC High School Golf Provincials are in Langley June 1st to 4th at the Redwoods Golf Course. The Montreal Victoires skated to their first Walter Cup trophy last night with a 4-0 victory over the Ottawa Charge in Game 4 of the finals. It's the first time a Canadian team has won the PWHL title in the league's 3-year history. Last night in the NHL, the Vegas Golden Knights opened the Western Conference Final with a 4-2 victory over the Colorado Avalanche. On the diamond, rookie pitching phenom Treya Savage allowed just 2 hits and walked none while striking out 8 over 6 shutout innings as the Toronto Blue Jays edged the New York Yankees 2-1 last night. And the 75th annual Clinton Mayball Rodeo is this weekend in the South Caribou. Performances are tomorrow night at 6:30 and Saturday and Sunday afternoon at 1:30. The BC Rodeo Association started the season in Karamias last weekend, and Tatla Lake's Cordy Cox won barrel racing and the payday of $1,132. Williams Lake's Brianna Billy was second in the breakaway at Karamias, and that paid her $637. The 79th annual Kispiox Valley Rodeo north of Hazleton is the next BCRA event, June 5th, 6th, and 7th. For these stories and more, and to sign up for news alerts, go to mycariboonow.com. Checking on your weather for today, according to the forecast, we are looking at mainly cloudy for today, increasing clouds as the day goes on here, and not as much sunshine as it was when I came here this morning. Chance of showers during the day, and you're looking at wind gusting to around noon or so, highs of 18. Clouds and a chance of showers and lows of 6 for tonight. Out on the roads, things are looking okay. Not much going on out there. They're doing work at the intersection up on Horse Lake Road, of course, so watch for that. That's the ongoing project till they get that finished. And I guess they had part of Birch Avenue closed down yesterday at the top of it. I don't think they're working out there just yet, but we'll keep you posted on that. Everything else seems to be looking pretty much good. Here in town, we're sitting at 4 degrees, 4 degrees at the 108. Clinton is at 3, Lone Butte is at 6. And that's how things is shaping up out there, kids.
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1: Yeah, it's about 23 minutes to go until we get to 7 o'clock. Alex McKenzie is coming to town. Comedy tour, and he is going to be in 100 Mile at the end of the month there, and we're going to be giving away tickets for that, so it's going to be pretty cool. Apparently, he's a great, funny show. He is from BC, and looking forward to it, so keep listening here next week. We're going to be giving away some passes to that show.

0: That's Ella Langley. And Be Her here on Country 840. Mm-hmm. It is 17 minutes to go until 7 o'clock here at Country 840. High time we saw what kind of a day we are going to have. Well, according to my stuff here, Chardonnay Day, good day for a glass of wine. Yeah, maybe after work. It is Waitstaff Day, good day to tip and be nice to your servers, which should be every day, right? Yeah. Notebook Day, good day to write things down. It is Eat More Fruits and Veggies Day. Okay, fair enough. It's Tea Day, good day for a cup of tea. I'm going to have some coffee instead. And, this is my favorite one, it is Talk Like Yoda Day. The greatest teacher, failure is. I'm going to keep that going all day. That's good. Let's see. What else we got here? Here's a question on Reddit. What purchase under $30 solved a problem you didn't realize was draining you? Some of the responses were a heating pad. Mm-hmm. This is my favorite. A $1 back scratcher. Yeah, those things are great. Warm colored bulbs make my home feel so much more cozy. And a cargo bin for the trunk so groceries don't roll around. Yeah, that's a good one. Interesting.
1: Interesting it is. Yes.
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0: And in case you're all wondering why it is Talk Like Yoda Day, and I know you are, it's just the burning question of the morning for you guys, I'm sure. It was on this day in 1980 that the second Star Wars movie, The Empire Strikes Back, and what a lot say is the best Star Trek movie, it was released into theaters. So there you go. That is why. All right, enough of that. Nate Smith and Fix What You Didn't Break here in Country 840, 14 to go until 7.

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6: It is 7 minutes to go until 7 o'clock here at Country 840. 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And on the break today, we have Sebastian Maniscalco, and he is talking about his relationship with his father when it comes to money.
7: Me and my father have a very adversarial relationship growing up, but very open. Talk about money constantly. That's all we did was talk about money. To this day, he comes over to my house, he's constantly asking me what I'm paying for stuff. Like an hour into the visit, he branches off from the rest of the family. How much you pay? Now I gotta give him the parent price? Yeah. You never give your parents the full price. They'll have a heart attack in a living room. I gotta shave 80% off so he could absorb it. And he can't even take the parent price. I go, I don't know, is that the $400? $400! I can make this. You can make a Samsung TV set?
6: Sebastian Maniscalco talking about talking to his father about money. Yeah, it's about five to go until the top of the hour.

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1: Good morning, I'm Chris Adams, and here's your Country 840 News for Thursday, May 21st. Good news when it comes to wildfires in the Caribou Fire Center. Fire Information Officer Madison Dahl says there is currently one, and it is categorized as being held. Dahl says the region received a reprieve from the above seasonal temperatures experienced earlier in the spring, and most areas receive precipitation and cooler temperatures.
2: However, fuel conditions across the Caribou still reflect a combination of extended drought conditions and below normal winter precipitation. It's important to remember that until an area receives an appropriate amount of sustained precipitation, those fuels may continue to dry out, particularly in some of the lower elevations, which can further elevate wildfire risk.
1: There are currently Category 2 and 3 open burning prohibitions throughout the entire Caribou Fire Center. Dahl says campfires are still allowed and asks the public to use extreme caution and ensure that it is completely extinguished and cold to the touch before leaving it unattended. A man who was arrested while armed with a knife in the Walmart parking lot in Quesnel last month has been sentenced to some jail time. 35-year-old Jesse Falkenham was arrested back in the early morning hours of April 27th after RCMP received a report of a man uttering threats. Police say the suspect, who had fled from them earlier in the morning, had barricaded himself inside his vehicle. He attempted to leave, but RCMP were able to disable the vehicle. The man then attempted to flee on foot, but was quickly apprehended. Falkenham was charged with resisting arrest. That charge was stayed, but he also pleaded guilty to a charge of killing or injuring an animal from an incident that happened the previous day. He was sentenced to 57 days in jail and 18 months probation. BCG Williams Lake will be making some tough decisions next month. Director Krista Harvey says they're experiencing slower enrollment at one of their locations.
3: It's 320 North 2nd, so we call that one Kid Zone behind Marie Sharp. We have to make a difficult decision soon whether we are keeping that childcare space for after school, summer camp, and spring camp open forever.
1: Harvey says the magic number to keep BGC after-school care going is 14, and at the moment, the number is pretty dismal. The summer program's target number is the same, which Harvey says would be ideal for sustainability. A decision regarding the summer program will be made June 1st, and a decision on the kids' own child care will be made June 26th. And a man from the Lower Mainland is doing his second tour across Canada with one goal, listening to people. Paul Jenkinson, a retired social worker, is spending his May traveling across Canada with a table, two chairs, and some Jolly Ranchers, and taking time to listen to anyone who sits beside him. Whether they be unhoused, tourists, or lifers of the town, Jenkinson says he wants to listen and appreciates what everyone has to say.
4: You know, the stranger effect has some value, and I'm committed to unconditionally liking the people I'm with. No judging, no shaming. This is a safe space for people to come, but they bring also joy, and so it's not just sorrow.
1: This is Jenkinson's second year traveling across Canada and listening to people. Last year, he did an east-to-west tour until he got back to his home in Abbotsford. This year, he's reversing his tour. Jenkinson added that his journey is also challenging the electronic atmosphere our society has fallen into, believing there is something special and powerful with each of his in-person interactions. In sports, the 100-mile Peter Skeen Ogden male golf team is going to the provincials. The team, after 18 holes, had a total of 346, and that was 33 better than the team from Machaco Valley secondary in Vanderhoof. On the PSO team were Lyndon Hansen, Logan Thuring, Tell Litton, Levi Vanguez, and Dominic Tercera. Williams Lake's Lake City secondary team was second in the AAA division, just 9 behind North Peace Secondary from Fort St. John. The BC High School Golf Provincials are in Langley June 1st to 4th at the Redwoods Golf Course. The Montreal Victoire skated to their first Walter Cup trophy last night with a 4-0 victory over the Ottawa Charge in Game 4 of the finals. It's the first time a Canadian team has won the PWHL title in the league's 3-year history. Last night in the NHL, the Vegas Golden Knights opened the Western Conference Final with a 4-2 victory over the Colorado Avalanche. On the diamond, rookie pitching phenom Treya Savage allowed just 2 hits and walked none while striking out 8 over 6 shutout innings as the Toronto Blue Jays edged the New York Yankees 2-1 last night. And the 75th annual Clinton Mayball Rodeo is this weekend in the South Caribou. Performances are tomorrow night at 6:30 and Saturday and Sunday afternoon at 1:30. The BC Rodeo Association started the season in Karamias last weekend, and Tatla Lakes' Cordy Cox won barrel racing and the payday of $1,132. Williams Lakes' Brianna Billy was second in the breakaway at Caramias, and that paid her $637. The 79th annual Kispiox Valley Rodeo north of Hazleton is the next BCRA event, June 5th, 6th, and 7th. For these stories and more, and to sign up for news alerts, go to mycariboonow.com. I'm going to look at what we got on the weather for today. Looking pretty gray out there right now, and that is kind of the forecast.

0: Road and Birch Avenue there. They were working yesterday to get the pylons in so they can get the lights all rigged up and all that. And that's about it. Got something for me? Let me know. 395-1393. But that's all that's on the board at the moment.
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1: Country 840.
0: Oh, there's a lot of bad ideas out there. Don't worry. The summer market at Loom Bay kicked off last weekend. So you want to head on out there. They're out there every Saturday until September 5th. And do I have the times on here? I do not. Oh, I don't have that on here. Okay, anyway. Lots of cool stuff out there. Original painting and drawing, paintable butter, baking, skin care, fiber art, unique clothing, wood art, sewing and stitchery, breads and savory treats, glass art pottery, jewelry, canning, and just a ton of great stuff out there. And proceeds from the hot dogs, of course, go to breast cancer research. And yeah, it all happens out there at the Loon Bay Resort. 7250 Texas Road out there, just past the Interlakes corners. So just head on out there on Saturday and check it out. Oh, 10 to 3. That's what I had. I knew I had it here somewhere. It's only in big letters on the page where I couldn't see them.

0: That's Dierks Bentley and Gone here on Country 840. Good morning, everybody. How are you doing out there? I hope everything is going your way. Well, let's see. What have we got going on right now? Oh, I guess it's just about time for the spotlight, isn't it? On the spotlight this week, we have none other than Tennille Towns. Tennille? I know you're in there. Hello, Tennille.
1: It's time for the Country 840 Spotlight. Taking a look at the greatest artist of country music from yesterday and today, and the songs that made them stars.
0: Tennille Towns in the spotlight this week. In 2018, Towns served as the opening act for all dates for Miranda Lambert and Little Big Town on their joint bandwagon tour. In 2019, she appeared in Donovan Wood's albums The Other Way as a duet vocalist on the song I Ain't Ever Loved No One. She won 4 awards at the 2019 Canadian Country Music Association Awards, which included 1 for Female Artist of the Year and 3 for Somebody's Daughter, which won Single, Song, and Video of the Year. In 2024, Towns parted ways with her longtime record label, Sony Music Nashville. In order to recognize Towns and pay tribute to the positive impact she has made through her music and philanthropic efforts, on November 19, 2024, the City of Grand Prairie and Grand Prairie Sunrise House announced the renaming of a portion of 107th Avenue to Tennille Towns Way. The Last Time is a song co-written by Tennille Towns and Ben Goldsmith. The track was released to Canadian Country Radio and peaked at number 5, making her 7th top 10 single in the country. She stated that she wanted to write a song that captured the sentimental reality with nostalgia in the fabric of the music, adding that it reminds her to stop and take in the moments that are happening right now. She remarked that when she wrote the song, she was thinking about how it puts us in the frame around a memory the first time, and how sometimes the last time can sneak up on us. From 2022, here is Tennille Towns, and The Last Time, here on Country 840 Spotlight.

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3: Wouldn't that be awesome? 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It is 23 minutes after 7 o'clock. You're looking at pretty gray skies for today. Possibly some showers as the afternoon rolls around. Winds gusting to 40 and a high of 18. That's your day in a nutshell there. Chance of showers over the evening as well. Lows of 6 overnight for tonight. And that's what's going on. Right now here in town, we're sitting at about 7 degrees. The Spring Fling is happening in Lac La Hache. It's the fourth annual one, and it's happening this Saturday, May 23rd, 11 till 4 over at the Pioneer Center in Lac La Hache. It's a fundraiser for the Caribou Pioneer Center, of course. There's going to be over 40 craft vendors. There's going to be some new and used. There's going to be plants from Timothy Lake. There's going to be Log Home Lures is going to be there. Wayfinder Works, Molly's Fish and Chips. Oh, boy. The Citrus Corral, Chilcoat and Chills. There's going to be books for the kids. Shoeswap Cider is going to be there. Mama T's Homesteading is going to be there. There's going to be a bouncy castle. There's going to be an axe throw. There's going to be music. There's going to be all kinds of awesome stuff happening. And the Lackluster store will be open as well, 11 till 3. If you want to get a space, you can contact Heather at 250-644-8683. 250-644-8683. Yeah, see you there at the Spring Fling Community Gathering at the Caribou Pioneer Center on Saturday. Oh, looking forward to it.

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1: Good morning, I'm Chris Adams, and here's your Country 840 News. A man who barricaded himself in his vehicle armed with a knife in the Walmart parking lot in Quesnel has been sentenced in provincial court. 35-year-old Jesse Falkenham was arrested back in the early morning hours of April 27th. Police say the suspect, who had fled from them earlier in the morning, tried once again to flee the scene, but this time his vehicle was disabled. RCMP say he then attempted to flee on foot but was arrested. Falkenham was charged with resisting arrest. That charge was stayed, but he also pleaded guilty to a charge of killing or injuring an animal from an incident that happened the previous day. He was sentenced to 57 days in jail and 18 months probation. The Caribou is well represented at the North Central Local Government Association convention that got underway yesterday in Prince George. Quesnel City Councilor Lorianne Rudenberg, a past president of NCLGA, says the event kicked off with a forum put on by Northern Health that talked about the different programs that they have running. She says they also talked a lot about mental health and substance abuse, particularly around youth. Rudenberg says a discussion about resolutions that go on to UBCM is also on the agenda, specifically that rural and remote communities' impacts are considered when deciding which resolutions should go to the membership.
2: Why I think this one is really important, we saw what happened last year when we actually tried to bring a resolution forward in regards to funding for the alternate truck route in Quesnel. We were told that it was a community or a regional issue and that we should deal with it as a regional issue, not as a provincial issue.
1: Rudenberg says if something were to happen on the bridge, it would impact transportation from both ends of the province, which makes it a provincial issue. She says there are around 36 resolutions this year. The event runs through Friday. And retired social worker Paul Jenkinson is traveling across Canada, listening to whoever sits beside him has to say. Jenkinson stopped in Quesnel, traveling south from Prince George on his tour across the nation. Armed with a table, two chairs, and some snacks, Jenkinson sets up and will listen uninterrupted and for however long anyone wants to sit beside him. He says his only message is that he wants people to know that they are not alone.
3: Part of this is an attempt to reduce social isolation. So people who, you know, post-COVID have had struggles coming back into an active society, active relationship.
1: Jenkinson says he's shared and experienced sorrow as well as much joy in his conversations. He adds that each stop on his journey, he has uncovered hidden treasures of Canada, not just the towns, but the people in them. Jenkinson is in Quesnel for two more days before he continues his journey heading east. In sports, the 100-mile Peter Skeen Ogden male golf team is going to the provincials. The team, after 18 holes, had a total of 346, and that was 33 better than the team from Machaco Valley secondary in Vanderhoof. On the PSO team were Lyndon Hansen, Logan Thuring, Tell Litton, Levi Vanguez, and Dominic Tercera. Williams Lake's Lake City secondary team was second in the AAA division, just 9 behind North Peace Secondary from Fort St. John. The BC High School Golf Provincials are in Langley June 1st to 4th at the Redwoods Golf Course. The Montreal Victoire skated to their first Walter Cup trophy last night with a 4-0 victory over the Ottawa Charge in Game 4 of the finals. It's the first time a Canadian team has won the PWHL title in the league's 3-year history. Last night in the NHL, the Vegas Golden Knights opened the Western Conference Final with a 4-2 victory over the Colorado Avalanche. On the diamond, rookie pitching phenom Treya Savage allowed just 2 hits and walked none while striking out 8 over 6 shutout innings as the Toronto Blue Jays edged the New York Yankees 2-1 last night. And the 75th annual Clinton Mayball Rodeo is this weekend in the South Caribou. Performances are tomorrow night at 6:30 and Saturday and Sunday afternoon at 1:30. The BC Rodeo Association started the season in Carameas last weekend, and Tatla Lake's Cordy Cox won barrel racing and the payday of $1,132. Williams Lake's Brianna Billy was second in the breakaway at Carameas, and that paid her $637. The 79th annual Kispiox Valley Rodeo north of Hazleton is the next BCRA event, June 5th, 6th, and 7th. For these stories and more, and to sign up for news alerts, go to MyCaribouNow.com.
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1: Well, what would you do there, Mr. Wilder? It is about 23 minutes to go until 8 o'clock here at Country 840, and we're looking at some pretty gray skies, and that's going to stay that way for partly for the day anyway, according to this. Showers late this afternoon, highs of 18 according to the forecast, and we're looking at lows of 6 overnight with clouds and a chance of showers. Sun and cloud for tomorrow, though, a high of 22, and back to some showers for tomorrow night, apparently, with a low of 7 right now here in town. We are sitting at 8 degrees. How about that? Nice. 8 degrees at the 108 as well. Clinton still coming in on the cooler side of things. They are coming in right around 6 degrees at the moment. Out on the roads, the only thing I've got is the work being done at the intersection of Horse Lake Road and Birch Avenue and Caribou Trail there. Just watch for that. Watch traffic control doing their thing. And that's it. Everything else seems to be looking okay so far. If you know otherwise, you know the number, 395-1393. Here's Megan Patrick, Safe Place to Break here on Country 840.

0: That's Miranda Lambert in the house that built me here on Country 840. Good morning, everybody. How you doing? We got the greeting line coming up for you in just a few minutes' time. Meantime, I'm going to talk about Country Thunder. This is our new contest we got going on. We're going to send two people along with $500 to Country Thunder in Alberta in Calgary, and that's June 26th to 28th. You want to go? 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Lainey Wilson, Kane Brown, the Red Clay Strays, Cameron Whitcomb, Tyler Hubbard, Ian Munsick, and a ton of other people as well. 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Two people and $500 heading off to Calgary, and it might be you.
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0: As Jordan Davis turned this truck around here on Country 840, it is 10 minutes to go until 8 o'clock. Time for our greeting line, 395-1393. You got something for the greeting line, birthday, anniversary, whatever it happens to be? Well, sure, give us a call, 395-1393. Lines are open, tunage is happening. Where's my tunes? Oh, there it is. Okay, there we go. Give me a call, 395-1393. Who's having a birthday out there that we know? Oh, Katie, Cat Trace is having a birthday today. Morning, Katie. How you doing? You didn't think I didn't. You didn't think I knew, did you? Happy birthday. And, of course, we've got a birthday in our little radio family. None other than Becky. Becky Holter does afternoons right here on Country 840. It's her birthday today. And, no, we're not giving out any numbers. Happy birthday, Becky, from all of your friends at Radio Central. Let's see, who's on the celebrity list for today? We'll wait for some calls to come in. 395-1393. Let's see, who we got here? Not too many. Oh, Cody Johnson's having a birthday today. He's 39 years old today. Great country music star. Who else we got here? Farooza Balk is 52 today. Actress from Almost Famous, The Waterboy, The Craft, and got her start in Return to Oz when she was just a little kid. What else we got here? Judge Reinhold, 69 years old today. Actor from Beverly Hills Cop, Ruthless People, Fast Time at Ridgemont High. The man, the legend, Mr. T. Lawrence Turode is 74 years old today. Actor, of course, from The A-Team, Rocky III. Also was a pitchman for many products over the years. Mr. T, I pity the fool. And finally on my list here, Raymond Burr, imposing actor, catered the television roles of Perry Mason and Chief Ironside. Also had a long film career with roles in such acclaimed pictures as Rear Window. Born this day in 1917, he was from New Westminster. Canadian man, yes. Raymond Burr, born this day in 1917, passed away in 1993 at the age of 76, and the Raymond Burr Theater in New Westminster is named for him. There you go. That's everybody on my list for today. How about that? Well, in that case, we will wrap it up, I think, and we'll do it all over again tomorrow.
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0: It's about 6 minutes to go until 8 o'clock here at Country 840. It's Russell Dickerson.

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1: Good morning, I'm Chris Adams, and here's your Country 840 News for Thursday, May 21st. Good news when it comes to wildfires in the Caribou Fire Center. Fire Information Officer Madison Dahl says there is currently one, and it is categorized as being held. Dahl says the region received a reprieve from the above seasonal temperatures experienced earlier in the spring, and most areas receive precipitation and cooler temperatures.
2: However, fuel conditions across the Caribou still reflect a combination of extended drought conditions and below normal winter precipitation. It's important to remember that until an area receives an appropriate amount of sustained precipitation, those fuels may continue to dry out, particularly in some of the lower elevations, which can further elevate wildfire risk.
1: There are currently Category 2 and 3 open burning prohibitions throughout the entire Caribou Fire Center. Dahl says campfires are still allowed and asks the public to use extreme caution and ensure that it is completely extinguished and cold to the touch before leaving it unattended. A man who was arrested while armed with a knife in the Walmart parking lot in Quesnel last month has been sentenced to some jail time. 35-year-old Jesse Falkenham was arrested back in the early morning hours of April 27th after RCMP received a report of a man uttering threats. Police say the suspect, who had fled from them earlier in the morning, had barricaded himself inside his vehicle. He attempted to leave, but RCMP were able to disable the vehicle. The man then attempted to flee on foot, but was quickly apprehended. Falkenham was charged with resisting arrest. That charge was stayed, but he also pleaded guilty to a charge of killing or injuring an animal from an incident that happened the previous day. He was sentenced to 57 days in jail and 18 months probation. BCG Williams Lake will be making some tough decisions next month. Director Krista Harvey says they're experiencing slower enrollment at one of their locations.
3: It's 320 North 2nd, so we call that one Kid Zone behind Marie Sharp. We have to make a difficult decision soon whether we are keeping that childcare space for after school, summer camp, and spring camp open forever.
1: Harvey says the magic number to keep BGC after-school care going is 14, and at the moment, the number is pretty dismal. The summer program's target number is the same, which Harvey says would be ideal for sustainability. A decision regarding the summer program will be made June 1st, and a decision on the Kids Zone child care will be made June 26th. And a man from the Lower Mainland is doing his second tour across Canada with one goal, listening to people. Paul Jenkinson, a retired social worker, is spending his May traveling across Canada with a table, two chairs, and some Jolly Ranchers, and taking time to listen to anyone who sits beside him. Whether they be unhoused, tourists, or lifers of the town, Jenkinson says he wants to listen and appreciates what everyone has to say.
4: You know, the stranger effect has some value, and I'm committed to unconditionally liking the people I'm with. No judging, no shaming. This is a safe space for people to come, but they bring also joy, and so it's not just sorrow.
1: This is Jenkinson's second year traveling across Canada and listening to people. Last year, he did an east-to-west tour until he got back to his home in Abbotsford. This year, he's reversing his tour. Jenkinson added that his journey is also challenging the electronic atmosphere our society has fallen into, believing there is something special and powerful with each of his in-person interactions. In sports, the 100-mile Peter Skeen Ogden male golf team is going to the Provincials. The team, after 18 holes, had a total of 346, and that was 33 better than the team from Machaco Valley secondary in Vanderhoof. On the PSO team were Lyndon Hansen, Logan Thuring, Tell Litton, Levi Vanguez, and Dominic Tercera. Williams Lake's Lake City secondary team was second in the AAA division, just 9 behind North Peace Secondary from Fort St. John. The BC High School Golf Provincials are in Langley June 1st to 4th at the Redwoods Golf Course. The Montreal Victoires skated to their first Walter Cup trophy last night with a 4-0 victory over the Ottawa Charge in Game 4 of the finals. It's the first time a Canadian team has won the PWHL title in the league's 3-year history. Last night in the NHL, the Vegas Golden Knights opened the Western Conference Final with a 4-2 victory over the Colorado Avalanche. On the diamond, rookie pitching phenom Treya Savage allowed just 2 hits and walked none while striking out 8 over 6 shutout innings as the Toronto Blue Jays edged the New York Yankees 2-1 last night. And the 75th annual Clinton Mayball Rodeo is this weekend in the South Caribou. Performances are tomorrow night at 6:30 and Saturday and Sunday afternoon at 1:30. The BC Rodeo Association started the season in Karamias last weekend, and Tatla Lakes' Cordy Cox won barrel racing and the payday of $1,132. Williams Lakes' Brianna Billy was second in the breakaway at Karamias, and that paid her $637. The 79th annual Kispiox Valley Rodeo north of Hazleton is the next BCRA event, June 5th, 6th, and 7th. For these stories and more, and to sign up for news alerts, go to mycariboonow.com. Okay, taking a look at the weather for today. Well, mainly gray skies is what it's calling for. You're also looking at some possible showers as the day goes on. Highs of 18, though, so that's kind of nice, but you are looking at some wind in there as well. Clouds and chance of showers, and the wind's going to die down. You're looking at lows of 6 overnight for tonight. For tomorrow, sun, cloud, and highs of 22. Right now here in town, we are sitting at about 8 degrees, 8 degrees at the 108. Clinton is still sitting right around 6 degrees this morning. On the roads, just watch the intersection up at Horse Lake Road and Birch Avenue. I know they had actually had part of it closed off yesterday as they were putting in those new pillars for the light system. But those are all in now. I had a look at it this morning. So, but watch traffic control up there as they get that intersection all set to go. Everything else seems to be looking okay. If you got something for me, I would love to hear about it. 395-1393.
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1: Yeah, it's true. The Hunter Valley District Hospital Auxiliary is having their 60th year, celebrating 60 years of service to the community. And for six decades, volunteers have worked quietly behind the scenes, helping support patient care, hospital programs, equipment, and community wellness. And now it's time to celebrate. Join them for an afternoon of memories, laughter, music, cake, and community spirit as they honor the many volunteers and supporters who help make these 60 years possible. It's happening on June the 10th. That's Wednesday, June the 10th, 1 to 4, and it's going to be at the community hall here in town. So mark your calendars on that, and we've got some more details on that, they say, as we get closer to the time.

There's Aaron Prochet and Out of the Blue here on Country 840, 13 minutes after 8 o'clock. The Lone Butte area, Horse Lake Lone Butte Community Garage Sale is happening. And this is going to be happening May 30th and 31st from 9 a.m. till 4 on both days. It's going to be all over Lone Butte. And there is a map available at Horse Lake Lone Butte Community Garage Sale on Facebook, so you can check that out. It is a massive community-wide garage sale, and I guess if you go up to the page there, you can check it out and probably get yourself put on the map as well. May 30th and 31st, massive community-wide garage sale, Horse Lake Lone Butte Community Garage Sale, and that's from 9 to 4 on both those days. I love me a good garage sale. You gotta check out Lone Butte. We were talking to them yesterday, the Historical Society. Cool stuff happened out there, including a tea this weekend.

0: That's Blake Shelton and Old Red here on Country 840. It's 21 minutes after 8 o'clock and got some sunshine happening out there right now. So enjoy it, because that's not quite what the forecast says. Increasing clouds and possible showers this afternoon with some wind. Highs of 18 is what we've got here right now here in town. We are at, where is it? Oh, there we go. We are at, about 9 degrees now, so that's nice. Warming up nicely out there. Let's see, what else we got going on here I can tell you about? The Bighorn Archery is having their traditional and compound 3D outdoor shoot. This is happening later on in June, June 20th and 21st at the 100 Mile Snowmobile Club. There'll be two 3D courses, one for traditional and one for compound shooters, open to all ages and abilities. There's going to be free dry camping, there's going to be food trucks, there's going to be a limited concession on site, Saturday night dinner, and there's going to be prizes as well. Early registration discount until June 7th, and you can get email on that to bighornarchery100mile@outlook.com. You can get more information from contacting Brian at 604-657-7468, 604-657-7468.
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1: Good morning, I'm Chris Adams, and here's your Country 840 News. A man who barricaded himself in his vehicle armed with a knife in the Walmart parking lot in Quesnel has been sentenced in provincial court. 35-year-old Jesse Falkenham was arrested back in the early morning hours of April 27th. Police say the suspect, who had fled from them earlier in the morning, tried once again to flee the scene, but this time his vehicle was disabled. RCMP say he then attempted to flee on foot but was arrested. Falkenham was charged with resisting arrest. That charge was stayed, but he also pleaded guilty to a charge of killing or injuring an animal from an incident that happened the previous day. He was sentenced to 57 days in jail and 18 months probation. The Caribou is well represented at the North Central Local Government Association convention that got underway yesterday in Prince George. Quesnel City Councilor Lorianne Rudenberg, a past president of NCLGA, says the event kicked off with a forum put on by Northern Health that talked about the different programs that they have running. She says they also talked a lot about mental health and substance abuse, particularly around youth. Rudenberg says a discussion about resolutions that go on to UBCM is also on the agenda, specifically that rural and remote communities' impacts are considered when deciding which resolutions should go to the membership.
2: Why I think this one is really important, we saw what happened last year when we actually tried to bring a resolution forward in regards to funding for the alternate truck route in Quesnel. We were told that it was a community or a regional issue and that we should deal with it as a regional issue, not as a provincial issue.
1: Rudenberg says if something were to happen on the bridge, it would impact transportation from both ends of the province, which makes it a provincial issue. She says there are around 36 resolutions this year. The event runs through Friday. And retired social worker Paul Jenkinson is traveling across Canada, listening to whoever sits beside him has to say. Jenkinson stopped in Quesnel, traveling south from Prince George on his tour across the nation. Armed with a table, two chairs, and some snacks, Jenkinson sets up and will listen uninterrupted and for however long anyone wants to sit beside him. He says his only message is that he wants people to know that they are not alone.
3: Part of this is an attempt to reduce social isolation. So people who, you know, post-COVID have had struggles coming back into an active society, active relationship.
1: Jenkinson says he's shared and experienced sorrow as well as much joy in his conversations. He adds that each stop on his journey, he has uncovered hidden treasures of Canada, not just the towns, but the people in them. Jenkinson is in Quesnel for two more days before he continues his journey heading east. In sports, the 100-mile Peter Skeen Ogden male golf team is going to the provincials. The team, after 18 holes, had a total of 346, and that was 33 better than the team from Machaco Valley secondary in Vanderhoof. On the PSO team were Lyndon Hansen, Logan Thuring, Tel Litton, Levi Vanguez, and Dominic Tercera. Williams Lake's Lake City secondary team was second in the AAA division, just 9 behind North Peace Secondary from Fort St. John. The BC High School Golf Provincials are in Langley June 1st to 4th at the Redwoods Golf Course. The Montreal Victoire skated to their first Walter Cup trophy last night with a 4-0 victory over the Ottawa Charge in Game 4 of the finals. It's the first time a Canadian team has won the PWHL title in the league's 3-year history. Last night in the NHL, the Vegas Golden Knights opened the Western Conference Final with a 4-2 victory over the Colorado Avalanche. On the diamond, rookie pitching phenom Trey Yesavage allowed just 2 hits and walked none while striking out 8 over 6 shutout innings as the Toronto Blue Jays edged the New York Yankees 2-1 last night. And the 75th annual Clinton Mayball Rodeo is this weekend in the South Caribou. Performances are tomorrow night at 6:30 and Saturday and Sunday afternoon at 1:30. The BC Rodeo Association started the season in Karamias last weekend, and Tatla Lake's Cordy Cox won barrel racing and the payday of $1,132. Williams Lake's Brianna Billy was second in the breakaway at Karamias, and that paid her $637. The 79th annual Kispiox Valley Rodeo north of Hazleton is the next BCRA event, June 5th, 6th, and 7th. For these stories and more, and to sign up for news alerts, go to mycariboonow.com. On the weather for today, well, it's still pretty gray out there, and do get little flashes of sunshine every now and then, which is kind of enjoyable. I like that. But for the most part, looking at increasing clouds as the day goes on, and a chance of showers late this afternoon, about 30%, according to this anyway. Winds gusting to 40 around noon, and highs of 18 for today. Clouds and a chance of showers for tonight as well. and lows of 6 overnight. For tomorrow, sun, cloud, and a high of 22. Clouds and chance of showers and lows of 7 for tomorrow night. It's supposed to be up to 23 by Saturday. Right now here in town, we are sitting at 9 degrees. 9 degrees at the 108. Clinton is coming in right around 7 degrees at the moment. Road-wise, the only thing I've got is the ongoing work at Horse Lake Road and that street with named after the tree, Birch Avenue. There we go. So watch for the intersection there. They had some traffic control out there as they get that intersection all squared away and up and good. That is all I have. If you got something for me, let me know, 395-1393. But that is all is on here on this little piece of paper I keep in front of me with little words on it.
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1: Yeah, I'll bet you didn't think I was that organized, did you? Ha ha, fooled you. Second Spin, a new way to enjoy some of your favorite rock songs. And this is happening over on The Goat, so you might want to check that out. I mean, you know, I know you're right here, but, you know, some of those little cover versions on rock songs, pretty great stuff. Check it out over on The Goat Friday afternoons at about 5:20 is where that kicks in. Not a rock song, but a pretty good one. Here's Keith Urban, then Straight Line. 24 to go until 9.

0: Keith Urban, Straight Line here on Country 840. It is 20 minutes to go until 9 o'clock. That means, by reasonably long-standing tradition, it's time to get our two bits and something to think about happening here.
1: 840 on 840. And it's time for two bits and something to think about.
0: Okay, well, what do we got going on this time around? Well, here we go. Let's start off with this one. Samsung has officially launched the world's first 6K monitor. Yikes. That's, like, better than Vision. Built specifically for hardcore video gamers, brand new 32-inch Odyssey G8 smashes past standard 4K screens to deliver an incredibly sharp, crystal-clear picture. Nothing looks that good. 6K? That's just ridiculous. Anyway, it's going to set you back quite a bit for one of these if you happen to go out and look for one. Switch K visuals down to a lower resolution. I bet you this thing spends most of the time at a lower resolution anyway. Wow. 6K. Even better than real life. A North Texas... This is kind of cool. I saw pictures of this. A North Texas man facing charges after driving his Tesla Cybertruck straight into Grapevine Lake, apparently to test the vehicle's wade mode. Police say the driver intentionally entered the water near a boat ramp on Monday evening, but the test didn't go far. The electric truck quickly took on water, became disabled, and had to be abandoned. Wade mode is designed for shallow water, about 30 inches deep, not full-length crossings. Yeah, okay, that's just silly. The driver and his passengers, nobody thought this was a bad idea, got out safely, and rescue crews later pulled the partially submerged truck from the lake. He was arrested and now faces multiple charges, including operating a vehicle in a restricted area and violations related to boating safety laws. Safe to assume that the Tesla truck was a total write-off. Probably not covered by warranty there. Here's something for you to think about. A tech company in Singapore just launched a massive do-it-yourself humanoid robot kit called the Here Be Dragons Edition. 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
2: Yeah, and you can look just like your favorite radio host. 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You could be wearing, well, you could be wearing a black t-shirt and army socks. Anyway, it is 9 minutes to go until 9 o'clock here at Country 840. No, army socks are not available on that page. Sebastian Maniscalco is on your comedy break today and talking about his shaky relationship with his father when it comes to money.
3: Me and my father have a very adversarial relationship growing up, but very open. Talk about money constantly. That's all we did was talk about money. To this day, he comes over to my house, he's constantly asking me what I'm paying for stuff. Like an hour into the visit, he branches off from the rest of the family. How much you pay? Now I gotta give him the parent price. Yeah. You never give your parents the full price. They'll have a heart attack in a living room. I gotta shave 80% off so he could absorb it. And he can't even take the parent price. I go, I don't know, is that the $400? $400! I can make this. You can make a Samsung TV set?
2: Hey, some dads are very talented. Very, very talented. Sebastian Maniscalco on your comedy break. And it takes us, 7 minutes to go until 9? Oh, time flies when you're having fun. Here's Luke Bryan. Play it again here on Country 840. Okay. We will.

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1: Good morning, I'm Chris Adams, and here's your Country 840 News for Thursday, May 21st. Good news when it comes to wildfires in the Caribou Fire Center. Fire Information Officer Madison Dahl says there is currently one, and it is categorized as being held. Dahl says the region received a reprieve from the above seasonal temperatures experienced earlier in the spring, and most areas receive precipitation and cooler temperatures.
2: However, fuel conditions across the Caribou still reflect a combination of extended drought conditions and below normal winter precipitation. It's important to remember that until an area receives an appropriate amount of sustained precipitation, those fuels may continue to dry out, particularly in some of the lower elevations, which can further elevate wildfire risk.
1: There are currently Category 2 and 3 open burning prohibitions throughout the entire Caribou Fire Center. Dahl says campfires are still allowed and asks the public to use extreme caution and ensure that it is completely extinguished and cold to the touch before leaving it unattended. A man who was arrested while armed with a knife in the Walmart parking lot in Quesnel last month has been sentenced to some jail time. 35-year-old Jesse Falkenham was arrested back in the early morning hours of April 27th after RCMP received a report of a man uttering threats. Police say the suspect, who had fled from them earlier in the morning, had barricaded himself inside his vehicle. He attempted to leave, but RCMP were able to disable the vehicle. The man then attempted to flee on foot, but was quickly apprehended. Falkenham was charged with resisting arrest. That charge was stayed, but he also pleaded guilty to a charge of killing or injuring an animal from an incident that happened the previous day. He was sentenced to 57 days in jail and 18 months probation. BCG Williams Lake will be making some tough decisions next month. Director Krista Harvey says they're experiencing slower enrollment at one of their locations.
3: It's 320 North 2nd, so we call that one Kid Zone behind Marie Sharp. We have to make a difficult decision soon whether we are keeping that childcare space for after school, summer camp, and spring camp open forever.
1: Harvey says the magic number to keep BGC after-school care going is 14, and at the moment, the number is pretty dismal. The summer program's target number is the same, which Harvey says would be ideal for sustainability. A decision regarding the summer program will be made June 1st, and a decision on the Kids' Own Child Care will be made June 26th. And a man from the Lower Mainland is doing his second tour across Canada with one goal, listening to people. Paul Jenkinson, a retired social worker, is spending his May traveling across Canada with a table, two chairs, and some Jolly Ranchers, and taking time to listen to anyone who sits beside him. Whether they be unhoused, tourists, or lifers of the town, Jenkinson says he wants to listen and appreciates what everyone has to say.
4: You know, the stranger effect has some value, and I'm committed to unconditionally liking the people I'm with. No judging, no shaming. This is a safe space for people to come, but they bring also joy, and so it's not just sorrow.
1: This is Jenkinson's second year traveling across Canada and listening to people. Last year, he did an east-to-west tour until he got back to his home in Abbotsford. This year, he's reversing his tour. Jenkinson added that his journey is also challenging the electronic atmosphere our society has fallen into, believing there is something special and powerful with each of his in-person interactions. In sports, the 100-mile Peterskeen-Ogden male golf team is going to the Provincials. The team, after 18 holes, had a total of 346, and that was 33 better than the team from the Chaco Valley secondary in Vanderhoof. On the PSO team were Lyndon Hansen, Logan Thuring, Tell Litton, Levi Vanguez, and Dominic Tercera. Williams Lake's Lake City secondary team was second in the AAA division, just 9 behind North Peace Secondary from Fort St. John. The BC High School Golf Provincials are in Langley June 1st to 4th at the Redwoods Golf Course. The Montreal Victoire skated to their first Walter Cup trophy last night with a 4-0 victory over the Ottawa Charge in Game 4 of the finals. It's the first time a Canadian team has won the PWHL title in the league's 3-year history. Last night in the NHL, the Vegas Golden Knights opened the Western Conference Final with a 4-2 victory over the Colorado Avalanche. On the diamond, rookie pitching phenom Treya Savage allowed just 2 hits and walked none while striking out 8 over 6 shutout innings as the Toronto Blue Jays edged the New York Yankees 2-1 last night. And the 75th annual Clinton Mayball Rodeo is this weekend in the South Caribou. Performances are tomorrow night at 6:30 and Saturday and Sunday afternoon at 1:30. The BC Rodeo Association started the season in Karamias last weekend, and Tatla Lake's Cordy Cox won barrel racing and the payday of $1,132. Williams Lake's Brianna Billy was second in the breakaway at Karamias, and that paid her $637. The 79th annual Kispiox Valley Rodeo north of Hazleton is the next BCRA event, June 5th, 6th, and 7th. For these stories and more, and to sign up for news alerts, go to mycariboonow.com. Okay, here we go. Got some sunshine happening out there again, so I'm going to say sun and cloud for today, but for the most part, it says just cloud. Chance of showers late this afternoon, according to the forecast, and, let me just double-check this here. Maybe things have, there we go. Nope, chance of showers late this afternoon, and a high of 18 is still what they're calling for. Clouds and chance of showers for the evening, and lows of 6 overnight for tonight. And for tomorrow, sun and cloud and 22 is what they're calling for. Possibly some showers for tomorrow night as well, with a low of 5. Right now, here in town, we are sitting at 11 degrees. 11 degrees at the 108. Clinton is at, we're coming in a little cooler than that. Right now, Clinton is coming in at about 9 degrees. Oh, nice. Okay, we'll take that. And out on the roads this morning, everything seems to be looking okay, except for they're doing course work up at the intersection on Horse Lake Road and Birch Avenue and Caribou Trail. So watch for traffic control through there as they get things done, get that intersection all squared away. That's all I got. That's all I've had all day. Got something for me? Let me know. 395-1393 and keep an eye on Drive EC.
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Oh, hi there. How you doing? 25 minutes after 9 o'clock here at Country 840, and just got the paper. Thanks, guys. Appreciate it. Let's see here. What can I tell you about? I had a couple of things I was going to mention before we get into the other stuff a little bit later on. Talked about that. Actually, maybe I don't have anything. No, I do. I always have something in a backup here. And today we are talking about... Oh, well. We'll talk about the spring. Oh, I haven't talked about this for a while. Got the spring raffle happening, and that is a few raffles actually going on out there. This one's the Millsite Lodge Fisher Place Auxiliary Spring Raffle, and it goes until June 19th. You can pick up your tickets. 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
7: Oh man. 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Oof. Anyway, it's about 23 to go until 10 o'clock here at Country 840. Going to have the Lost Found coming up for you in a few minutes' time. And then we'll have the Trading Post, so stick around. Grab another coffee.
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1: Okay, it is time for the Lost and Found here on Country 840, and if you have something for our Lost and Found, you can always get it into me here somehow. Bring it in, or you can even call it in, and we'll take it that way as well. If you have lost something, you can let the world know. If you found something, you can let the world know as well, and we will help you out with that as a public service at Country 840. Nothing on the list for today, though. We don't have anything found and don't have anything lost, so that's good. That means everything's where it's supposed to be, at least as far as we know. But yeah, if you have something, you can always get it into me here. Trading Post is coming up in a few minutes' time, so let's get carrying on like we know what we're doing. Here's Tim Hicks.

0: It's Thomas Red, Ain't a Bad Life. Jordan Davis in there as well. It is about 13 minutes to go until 10 o'clock, so that means it is high time we got into the Trading Post here. 395-1393, if you got something for the Trading Post, and that would constitute something you want to sell, something you want to buy, something you want to trade. 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If you're giving a phone number, make sure you give your phone number twice, and then we'll carry on with our day. If you don't want to call in, you're afraid of radio. Well, that's understandable. I am too. You can drop something off to me here at the studio and I'll read it for you for the low, low cost of a dollar a day, $5 for 7 business days. And we use that money for our turkey days and our pizza days. Pizza day was here a couple of weeks ago. Still got a few outstanding pledges out there, still a few trickling in. So if you haven't got your pledge in yet, by all means, please do so. And yeah, the next big event will be Turkey Day, and that'll be in December. So cool stuff. 395-1393. Good morning, Trading Post. You're on the air.
1: Hey, buddy. I'll try not to rag on my relatives today. Uncle Luigi actually is a fictional character, but I do have a real-life uncle who mimics that quite well.
0: I was going to say, is he a fictional character now, but he wasn't before? Anyway, Dave, what do you got going on today?
1: Old Uncle Lyle's over in Clearwater. If you're listening, Unc, I really love you, honestly. I got four items, buddy.
0: All right, fire away.
1: I got a beautiful maple rocking chair Mom and Dad bought some years ago with a footstool, a swinging footstool, and it's just an awesome chair. Mm-hmm. I'll let that go. I think it's maple. $100 OBO. I got a 16-space, 100-amp, 32-circuit Square D circuit board, brand new, and it could come with about 6 heavy-duty breakers, Square D. That's, again, $100 OBO. I mean, it's my $100 day, by the way.
0: $100 day, Dave.
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0: All right. The ongoing yard sale over at Dave's.
1: sorry for not turning the radio down. Can you hear that or no?
0: No, I can't hear that. That's okay. Okay. It's only if the radio was really loud and then we start getting feedback.
1: Like a reverb or something.
0: Yeah,
1: right?
0: it gets really weird.

0: 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Just text that number because it's in a bit of a strange cell zone, and if you call, might not be able to pick it up. So call, text rather, 250-3299-7997. And that is everything that is in the folder this morning. So if you've got something, give me a shout right now, and I'll give you a little time, of course, to do so starting now.
1: Remember when we were complaining about it being minus 30 and having to shovel snow?
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0: Nobody on the line, so that's it for the Trading Post for today. We'll do it all over again tomorrow, of course, as we always do. And I think I'm just going to pack it in right here because Pat is chewing at the bit to get on the air, and he'll be along with you in just a little while to get through until 2 o'clock this afternoon. I'll be back tomorrow morning, of course, and the birthday girl will be up at 2 p.m. to get you through until 6. Yeah, it's Becky's birthday today. Right on. You guys have yourselves a great day. Be safe out there, whatever you happen to be doing, and we will talk to you tomorrow right back here for your BX Morning Show. Thanks for being along for the ride. Talk to you soon. Take care. Here's John Morgan and Jason Aldean, Friends Like That, here on Country 840.

my own. One's 36, one's 23. It's hard to believe, but you're gonna miss this. You're gonna want this back. You're gonna wish these days

0: helping to get the quarter to Friday edition of the big show going. That was Diamond Rio, Meet in the Middle on Country 840. Good morning, I'm Pat. Glad you could join me for the next few hours. And if you haven't learned anything new yet today, well, that's all about to change. Did you know the Eiffel Tower grows 6 inches in the summer? That's due to heat making the steel expand. It goes back to its normal size when the weather cools down. The Sahara Desert isn't that sandy. Apparently, the huge desert is about 25% sand, while the rest of it is made up of rocks and gravel. And did you know, rabbits can't be sick? Due to their diet and digestive system, rabbits physically can't be sick. It wouldn't know how to, even if they could. Some things you can certainly check out further with your family after dinner tonight.
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0: Keeping the music flowing to keep your morning moving along. We are Country 840. Say, are you celebrating a birthday today? Well, on behalf of Chris and myself, we wish you a very happy one and, of course, for many, many, many more to come. And to help you age more gracefully, here are some humorous signs that say you and I are getting a little bit older. When your belt has crept up above your belly button, your bladder has become your nemesis. You know you're getting older when you don't understand current event jokes. And the one I really liked, you know you're getting older when you realize the things you use every day came out several years ago. We have more great music to celebrate your day by right after we hear from our advertising family.
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0: Playing the music you can't get enough of. That was Dallas Smith on Country 840. Good morning, I'm Pat, and it is true, you do learn something new every day. Well, except on this show. Now, if you have been paying attention in conversation, especially with an older person, you usually come away with some words of wisdom. Well, unfortunately, that is not the case. When it comes to this part of the show, I like to call Pat's Thought of the Day. So if you are ready for today's nugget of nonsense, here it is. Never miss an opportunity to make others happy, even if you have to leave them alone in order to do it. While you ponder on that, here's what Mother Nature has planned for us here in the South Cariboo. Increasing cloudiness today, 30% chance of late afternoon showers, wind gusting to 40 near noon and a high of 18, cloudy with a 30% chance of early evening showers and a low of 6, for tomorrow, Friday, mix of sun and cloud and a high of 22.
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0: Getting a brand new hour off and running with Tim and the Glory Boys, along with High Valley Take Me Back Road on Country 840. Good morning, I'm Pat. Happy to have you along for the ride. And certainly by now you must know that I love golf. And earlier today I came across a few funny quotes about the game that even if you don't play, they should at least make you laugh. Golf is a fascinating game. It has taken me nearly 40 years to discover I can't play it. Golf is a billion-dollar industry devoted entirely to hope. And my favorite? Relax. How can anybody relax and play golf? You have to grip the club, don't you?
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0: 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We are Country 840, and that was Jason Blaine, Drink Too Much. Say, have you ever wondered why British singers don't have an accent when they sing? Personally, I thought it was because they wanted to sound North American, but the real answer is singing prevents vocalists from stressing syllables in his or her usual cadence. Another question I had, and may never find the answer to, is why doesn't that work for some country singers and their pronounced southern drawls? Well, I sure hope that never changes, and we'll hear a lot of it with the supersized country music set we have for you coming up right after we hear from our advertising family.
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0: keeping your day rolling along by playing more of the music you want to hear with the Recklaws, One Beer Away on Country 840. Good morning, I'm Pat, and saying the dog ate your honey-do list isn't going to get you out of doing those chores this weekend, so what will? Obviously, you're going to have to come up with a better excuse than that, so I did you a favor, found a few that just may work, starting with, I can't do it by myself. Now, depending on how willing your spouse is to give you a helping hand, this excuse could come in handy, or you could try this. I would rather spend time with you and the family. Now remember, this only works if you actually do spend time with your family. My advice, you really only have one choice, and that's just do it, because a happy wife means a happy life. Caribou weather, increasing cloudiness, 30% chance of late afternoon showers, wind gusting to 40 near noon, high of 18. Cloudy with a 30% chance of showers early this evening, low of 6. Tomorrow, Friday, heading into the weekend, under a mix of sun and cloud, high of 22. And for Saturday, calling for a 60% chance of showers and a high of 23.
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0: helping us ease into the afternoon portion of the big show with a little help from Ella Langley on Country 840. Good afternoon, I'm Pat, and everyone is famous for at least 15 minutes, but somehow I really don't think that applies to me. But in a moment, we're going to take a look at the top three one-hit wonder country songs. Now, when I did see this list, I certainly couldn't believe some of the artists that were on it. For example, at number three, it's Aaron Lyons, You Can't Hide Beautiful. Number two, the band Ricochet, Daddy's Money. And the number one hit wonder, Jeannie C. Riley Harper, Valley PTA. And that goes way back to 1968. There certainly are no one-hit wonders in our next set of music, and we'll get to it right after this.
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0: Music you can enjoy on the job site, on the road, or just kicking back at home. We are Country 840, and that was the Washboard Union and Doc Rock. I just finished enjoying my tuna fish sandwich for lunch, and while that last set of music was playing, I found some interesting facts about it. Tuna, that is. The most popular kind of canned tuna is chunk light meat in water. The largest tuna specimen found was over 21 feet long and 1,600 pounds. Tuna has the ability to camouflage their skin to blend in with their ocean surrounding, and I found this interesting. Only coffee and sugar exceed canned tuna in sales. Well, is there something fishy about our weather forecast or not? Well, let's have a look-see, shall we? Increasing cloudiness this afternoon, 30% chance of showers. Windy, high of 18. Cloudy with a 30% chance of early evening showers and a low of 6. For tomorrow, Friday, mix of sun and cloud, high of 22. Weekend forecast, Saturday, cloudy, 60% chance of showers, high of 23. And for Sunday, a mix of sun and cloud and a high of 14.
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0: Giving you more of the music you want to hear, especially on what I call a quarter to Friday afternoon. We are Country 840, and that was Josh Ross on A Different Night. Facts they didn't teach us in history class include President Abraham Lincoln is in the Wrestling Hall of Fame. Yeah, before he took office, Abraham Lincoln was declared a wrestling champion. The 6'4" president had only one loss among his 300 contests, and he earned a reputation for this in New Salem, Illinois, as an elite fighter. Eventually, he earned his country's wrestling championship, and cowboys didn't actually wear cowboy hats. Those big Stetsons, apparently, that we associate with cowboys, like John Wayne, Billy the Kid, or Wyatt Earp, well, they didn't wear those. In fact, the hat of choice for the 19th century cowboys was actually a bowler hat.
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0: That's Owen Rigling, Old Dirt Roads on Country 840. Good afternoon, I'm Pat, and who says there's no such thing as a stupid question? We've all done it at least once in our lives, you know, saying to somebody, I have a stupid question to ask, and then that person says to you, there's no such thing as a stupid question. Well, maybe that person you asked is onto something. Maybe what you and I think is a dumb question is actually funny. Like, if you were to ask this, if space is a vacuum, who changes the bag? And why do you need an appointment to see a psychic?
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1: Opening up hour four of the big show with Jade Eaglesing, Got Your Name on It, on Country 840. Good afternoon, I'm Pat, and it's no big surprise, I am a big coffee drinker. I can easily polish off a pot in a couple of hours, so with that in mind, I went looking for how coffee got its start. And apparently there are many legendary accounts of how coffee first came to be, but the earliest evidence of either coffee drinking or the knowledge of the coffee tree appears in the middle of the 15th century in a monastery in Yemen. It was there coffee seeds were first roasted and brewed, much like they are prepared today. I say bless you, boys, for this discovery and helping me and countless millions of other coffee drinkers get through their mornings and, of course, those days after.
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0: Keeping the music flowing to keep your Thursday rolling along with Megan Patrick's Safe Place to Break on Country 840. Sometimes I just have too much time on my hands. Case in point, who would win in a fight, Mighty Mouse or Superman? Obviously, like I say, I have too much time on my hands to come up with a question like that, and also to present to you my list of the top three superheroes of all time, starting with Spider-Man. Now, not only does he have a cool theme song, which I also think everybody should have one of their own, he's one of the few super dudes to have a real girlfriend. Number two, Batman. Despite having no real superpowers, he is a technological genius. But my number one superhero is Superman. And how can he not be with the word super in his name?
1: 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Country 840.
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0: Shania Twain here on Country 840 with Man, I Feel Like a Woman. What a song to start us off for our afternoon. How's it going? It's Becky here. And hey, let's also start something off this afternoon, just to kind of keep that energy of the phenomenal song going, with Country Thunder giveaway tickets. Now, we're not just giving away a couple of tickets to go and see a fantastic music festival. This is upcoming June 26th and 28th out in Alberta. No. We're also giving away $500 in cash. So if you want to go out and see people like Lainey Wilson, Cameron Whitcomb, Tyler Hubbard, Kane Brown, just to name a few headliners off the top, and $500 in cash to get there, why not go over to mycariboonow.com, get your name in the draw. You're going to see WinTap right at the top of the page, and it's very, very user-friendly. It's great. I figured if I can use it and I'm not very tech-literate, it will be fine. You'll be able to get your name in there, no problem. And there you go. You might have your entire summer planned out, or at least one very cool thing to do this summer.
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0: Janelle Arts with Don't Ruin Flowers. One of my favorite songs here. And hey, how's it going? It's Becky here on Country 840. And I don't know what your grilling plans are for this summer, but we're slowly kind of getting to grilling season, right? Or, I mean, maybe it's just ongoing if you're brave enough to go outside in the snow and use the barbecue. But have you ever considered using Spam hot dogs? And I don't mean like someone's just sending you a whole bunch of hot dogs and spamming you through the mail. I mean like the company who makes Spam has announced that they're launching a new product this summer called the Spam Dog, which is basically just Spam in the shape of a hot dog. And I've got some mixed feelings about this because I've only tried Spam a few times in my life. And I think it's like many things. I just have to know how to cook it better. But like it was okay. But it wasn't something I was going to be like racing out to the store to get because I was having a craving, you know? So, Spam hot dog. I don't know. It could be great. It could be terrible, but I might have to wait for it to come out on the store shelves and figure out how to, turn my barbecue on. And then I will reserve judgment on that.
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0: Tim Hicks on Country 840. That is one more. How's it going? It's Becky here. We're a little, actually, we're getting close to 3 o'clock now, if I properly check the clock. But hey, before we hit the news, how about some community news and things that are coming up? And yeah, a few more days now, like maybe a farmer's market you want to go to? There's one happening at the 100 Mile Community Hall on Fridays from 9 a.m. till 2, right May through October. And this one, they have got a couple of different things going on. We got a local musician, Tom Fisher, is going to be joining us for this one. There'll be face painting and cotton candy and balloon art, which I am just all kinds of excited for, because once you tell me there's cotton candy somewhere, I can fully be bribed with that. It's awesome. A whole bunch of stuff for the kids out there, which is going to be fun. And it's promising to be a fairly busy and a beautiful sunny day. So, hey, yeah, you want to go out to get all the stuff you need from a farmer's market and see some great music, cotton candy in there as well. Yeah, that's happening Friday at the 100 Mile Community Hall. That's of 265 Birch, if you are interested in putting that through Google Maps.
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0: Lindsay L. on Country 840. That's a song, I Don't Love You. Well, hey, how's it going? It's Becky here, and I have got very exciting news to announce. It is the fun time of year where I am happy to say it's my birthday coming up in a few more days, actually. I got on this weekend, and I'm all kinds of excited for it, specifically this year, because I am turning 30 years old, which just explains the bags under my eyes, I guess. I don't know. It's hilarious kind of changing into a different decade because the advice that comes out of the woodworks is amazingly hilarious and kind of terrifying at the same time. Like, I've been told by a few people, like, you know, older people that may go, oh, yeah, enjoy it. You're going to wake up on that morning of their 30th birthday. Your back's going to hurt. You're going to sneeze. You're going to put your neck out. You know, just little things like that. And other people are like, no, don't believe them. 30s was the best time in my life. You start getting confident in yourself. You get to do all this stuff. So I'm a little, you know, apprehensive but excited at the same time. So I think this is a good time to ask for a bit of advice. If you have any kind of thing that you would maybe redo in your 30s or something to look forward to, any kind of aging advice, I would love to hear it. You can always reach me on our Facebook page at Country 840. And yeah, honestly, entering a new decade, all kinds of fun, but advice is definitely needed.
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0: Listen to Country 840 for your Thursday afternoon with the Chris Goodwin Band, Guess Cause That Girl. How's it going? It's Becky here. And I got a kind of a question for you as we kind of get into 3 o'clock here. Would you like to see it that the province of BC has something to do with like ticket resales or ticket price capping? Because that's kind of what's happening in a few other places, Ontario and Quebec specifically, especially because like Montreal's in the playoffs right now, right? But, you know, I don't know. I've heard some horrible stories about going through places like Ticketmaster, and then I've heard fantastic stories about somebody, you know, desperately want to see a concert, they were sold out, and someone was able to find tickets online. So, like part of me is like, yeah, whatever makes the tickets more affordable, absolutely fantastic. I'm on board. I'm just not really sure what would that look like, because, like, Ontario passed that law banning the above-the-face value resales, which, fantastic, and Quebec's kind of like, you know, just saying, hey, don't be dumb about it. So I don't know. I feel like there's a kind of a happy medium somewhere in there. I'm just not sure what it looks like. If you've got advice, let me know.
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It's Josh Ross with Trouble here on Country 840. And hey, how's it going? It's Becky. And have you ever found yourself, maybe in recent memory or a while ago, where you just needed a better insult in your vocabulary? And I don't mean like, you know, an extra swear word or two, because that is obviously a very rude thing to do to someone's face. And there are certain times in life I'm finding I want to be polite about the person I'm dissing, but modern English, we just don't tend to have that as much, right? And aside from saying something like, go take a long walk off a short pier, which obviously that's kind of rude, but I love the ones that are just so clever you can't really tell that you're being insulted until you walk away. Like, I have a favorite one from my sister where she's worked in customer service, and her go-to

0: is always, I hope you have a day as pleasant as you are, which sounds nice. But if they're being really, really mean to you, then, you know, it's going to turn back and bite them. But I found something on Facebook today that was telling me like the 10 best insults from Shakespeare. And the one I want to use now forever is from a play from him called As You Like It from Act 3, Scene 2. And the line is, I do desire we may be better strangers, which is phenomenal. I'm going to use that forever. Oh, are we taking a little bit, you know, too long to pass me on the highway, whichever, then I will have at least one more insult to use.
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0: ever. It's Said No Redneck Ever, that song from Aaron Goodwin here on Country 840. Well, time for your good news story of the day. This one is a fantastic one if you have a little bit of a hard time just trying to get some extra movement in your day. You know, there's a little bit of pressure. You want to go out and do that whole, you know, half-hour jog. Well, I'm here to tell you the good news is you don't actually have to do the full half-hour kind of workout to see kind of a massive change in your impact. Now, that being said, doctor's advice is still, you know, exercise as much as you can or as much as your body allows you. But turns out only 5 minutes of extra movement a day can have massive impacts on just your longevity. The article I was reading and what was pretty cool about the whole, like, hey, just having small changes in your physical activity and your sitting time can just help you live a little bit longer, which is all kinds of cool because, yeah, some days you're not just going to have that half hour to work out. Maybe you got to run after the kids. Maybe you got a grocery run to do. Maybe your dog threw up on the carpet again. Whatever things are affecting your life. Hey, just, you know, 5 minutes of, you know, walking in a circle, definitely better than nothing.
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0: Brett Kissel here on Country 840 with another one. And hey, how's it going? It's Becky here. We're a little past 4:30 already today, which is great because that means it's the right time for me to share some advice that I got. Like I earlier today was mentioning that I'm going to be turning 30 this weekend, which is awesome. And I was asking for advice on what to do in your 30s, what to expect. And I was given some advice on our Facebook page, telling me that there's a few things I need to do actually before I hit 30. One of them is to have a bag full of plastic bags. That is the sign apparently you've reached your 30s. Another one's like a healthy dosing of existential dread, which I was very confidently able to say, you know what, don't worry, I got this. I have at least both of those items. One I use more than others, and it's maybe not the bag of bags, but hey, that's fine. Whatever it takes for me to get to my 30s, I will be happy. And if you got more advice, keep it coming, because I think I could use it.
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0: there's only one genre of music that's perfect for every part of life. 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

0: High Valley here on Country 840 with IBUB. And hey, how's it going? It's Becky here, and I don't know the last time you got something delivered, but I hope it was better than what the internet's currently blowing up on, where there was a food delivery guy who was filmed dumping the food on the ground, specifically that some kind of smoothie of some kind, and he scooped it back up with his bare hands and put it back in the cup and then delivered it. And, yep, apparently that is something that will make the internet kind of go, are you kidding? Absolutely not. Which I feel like I agree with completely. Like, food safety standards aside, that's just gross. Like, if something's been on the ground, you've had to physically push it back in, and it's someone you don't know, even if it is someone you know, I don't want to drink that. And the least bit. It's raising a lot of questions about, like, food safety, obviously, and, like, trust when it comes to delivery apps. And I feel like something like this is probably maybe, like, one in a million kind of thing. At least I hope if someone's delivering food, they're not dropping it on the ground and just putting it back in and going, oh, yeah, no, it's fine. It's supposed to taste like dirt.
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